you found the funk. Now, you'll have to swing it. Jazz. Jazz. Say, boy, what you doing around my jazz? You found the funk. Now you'll have to swing it. Swing. Swing. Rub it up. Jazz. Rub it up. Now that you've found the funk, you'll have to swing.

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Corrupting my horns. Stay away from around my house.

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Even educated fleas do it. Let's do it. Mama, let's fall in love. In Spain, the best upper sets do it. Lithuanians, and let's do it. Let's do it.

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Oh, folks in Siam, do it. Think of the Siamese twins, some Argentines, without means, do it. People say in Boston even beans do it.

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Let's do it. Mama, let's fall in love. Papa just said, cold Cape Cod clams against their wish, do it. And even lazy jellyfish, they do it. Ah, let's do it.

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Though it shocks them, I know. Yeah. 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Waiter, bring me Chad roll. Inshallah shows English souls do it. Goldfish in the privacy of bowls do it. Let's do it.

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Mosquitoes, heaven forbid, do it. 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The bees do it. 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
2: I'll bring her coffee in the morning. She brings me in a piece. 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

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I think it's obscene. This record is absolutely obscene. I'm not going to play this, you know. No, I'm sure I'm not going to play this. Thank you and goodbye.

When you pray, go into a room by yourself and pray to your Father who is there in the secret place. This is how you should pray. Our Father in heaven, thy name be hallowed.